0: jouw regio.
1: Jouw muziek.
0: Dit is Radio Oost-West.
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3: I've heard people say that too much of anything is not good for you, baby. But

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I had long arrived from Ireland, the boy Kevin Ian, like generations before, wore the

This has got to be the saddest day of my life. I called you here today for a bit of bad news. I won't be able to see you anymore because of my obligations and the ties that you have. We've been meeting here every day. And since this is our last day together, I want to hold you just one more time. When you turn and walk away, don't look back. I want to remember you just like this. Let's just kiss and say goodbye.